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1: Fellow countrymen, it is the year 2999, the eve of the year 3000. Mother Earth is dying. Her hills and the valley once filled with the beauteous sounds now live fallow and silent. Music has lost its muse. There's no singing, no dancing, no smiling, no individual styling, but there is hope. From across the universe, a rebel band of outcasts has arrived, bringing with them the hopes and dreams of a new generation. A generation imbued with the spirit of song and the true rhythm of life. One can only hope that their arrival will signal the dawn.

0: 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How are you doing tonight?
1: Vuelve el sonido que marcó tu vida.

London, you're amazing. Thank you very much. Good night. Thank you.